Hey, it's Rasmus here. Listen, it's about time me and you did dinner, I think. I'll pick you up 17:30 CET in the coupe.

0: Veuillez m'excuser. 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
1: I think that once you are where you want to be, that if you can cast loose from exterior musical input, that this interior music will rise into perception and reward you.

0: At the moment, there's certainly an increasing interest in electronic music, music that is produced by electronic oscillators.
1: Think of a sound, now make it. Any sound is now possible. Any combination of sounds.

Yeah, you know what it is. A bunch of parting gifts. This is how I must represent myself. Parting gifts.

timestamp. I like my freaky secrets. 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I like to search the net for bad pictures of your face. I like it when you touch me, like I'm your ugly friend. I like to write you fucked up messages without pressing send. I used to bag your groceries. I used to smash your eggs.

0: zu Kaffee oder Tee mit Strudel und Schlag empfehlen wir zu jeder Tages- und Nachtzeit unsere Informantin. Einfach, unkompliziert und ohne Nebenwirkungen. Hören Sie die Informantin von Montag bis Freitag um 19 Uhr auf Radio Froh.
1: Do you, do I, do we ever stop to question why we do what we do? For there are so many whys on this quest for truth. But you see, the truth never lies. And they say that family cannot hide. And the honest truth is that I see myself within you. So I ask why the divides, whether it's between shade or hue, island pride, class, religion, where one resides. For these postcodes we're ready to die, die over bonds and ties that are not as strong as the bond that connects me to you. I can relate to your struggle, I overstand the hustle, but it's the music that moves. Your 16 bars are more powerful than the pull-up. We document the times and enlighten the confused. Unified through rhyme, the future is ours as long as it's a future that we produce. Remember, we are still brothers whatever path we choose. We're still brothers, so respect you. It's what we do.
2: That's what we do.
3: I used to roll in a gang, begging it with open hands. Got a grip on life, looking at building plans. Gotta make a home for the fam. She wants to go out, she wants to roll with her man. She wants to hold his hands. Walked in the cinema, everyone knows who I am.

Flow, flow. Flow, flow. 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You mean London to Berlin? Flow, flow. 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
6: Hello, babies. This is a man in the moon.
0: We do things like this.
7: I don't know.

travel in the midnight forest of night. I've got comfort in knowing that many great and courageous souls, like Malcolm and Martin and Gandhi, have bled a path that leads me straight.

there might fear me at first, but after the third verse you will understand why you are the worst MC in the cypher. I be the best, B-E-S-T, yo, why please make me understand the M-I-C, P-U-M-A-S-E-V-E-N, yo, R-A-Y-S-U-N in the front, sun ball. Third universe, check it out, yo, might sooner burst, check it out, yo, interdimension, what's up, interdimension, let me mention, my beats in suspension, intervention, everywhere across the globe, unravel, what's inside of the robe, is a Jedi, master wielding the force, the power, dropping every hour, every single second I devour, another MC, understand that my mic, yo, son, we need. Chopping it from city to city on the B-U-S or either P-L-A-N-E. That's the plane, astro plane. Checking my shit, so black, yo, flame. Keeps going out of the lighter. Oh, what's up, inciter? When I light the another cat up with the lilo. Check it out, lighting the raw. What's up, the sun raw. Check out my style, like in the middle of deep space. It's ice, yo, I just place my windows down. I got the sound pumping at the stereo. Check it out, I'm rolling through this whole city. It's like all day, it's a J.

It's a joy ride, what? Yo, it's a joy ride, what? A joy ride. Let me provide the vibes for you. Understand that me, with no crew. Out here on the mic, what I do. Penetrate inside of a blue moon. That I begin to get a red hot. Saturday night, I take light on the herb. Take it out, word. But what you saying, nothing but a herb is then serve life. Tennis to take it out, my man, know what I menace to society, I would never be. Always positive in this place, yo, I'll be act over the place with a rhyme, the pace that the polyrhythm give them what they need. I'm more SRBU, one, the universe. So take it out, Sun, Sooniverse, universe. What's up, yo? Who's the worst? Brother on the earth, nobody, yo, we're all equal. If you really look at it through the perspective of the creator. What's up, moms? Creator, yo, what's up, yo? The fader. Cross by Mr. DJ, yo DJ, keep playing it, hey, Sunray, don't need no DJ, I will display the true skill, that's right, will not bite, take it out, yo, never recite, another cat on a mic, you try to act up, yo, you're gonna get smacked up, what's up, step into the step and back up, yo, don't step up, you will get swept up, yo, it's on this show, it's a joyride, it's a joyride.